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0: is a superpower. So obviously, you know, once your chargers, cause and fire, you can learn a little bit about that. And also, lots of fun activities too. They got the fire station and the museum tours, blood pressure screenings, education on fire safety. Plus, they got the LifeNet helicopter around until noon. And then the WellFlight helicopter is also scheduled to show up right around noon as well. Lots of stuff going on. They got free refreshments, Mikey's Ice Cream today as well. We'll be here until 12 o'clock today. The event going on until 2 at the Greencastle Rescue Hose Company, number 1 on South Washington Street in Greencastle with QCM.
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1: 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So make sure that your phone chargers and other items like that are not going to cause a fire. They can give you some good information as far as that goes. They've also got fire station and museum tours, fire truck rides,

0: 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We'll be here until 12 o'clock. The event going on until 2 at the Greencastle Rescue Hose Company, number 1, South Washington Street in Greencastle with QCM.
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1: 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This year's theme is charging to fire safety. Safe charging is a superpower. And that, of course, referring to your chargers for your phones and other items like that. They can be fire hazards, but they can help educate you as well. We're here until noon today. You can stop by until 2 o'clock at the Greencastle Rescue Hose Company, number 1, South Washington Street in Greencastle with QCM.
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1: 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It's Fire Prevention Week. And charge into fire safety. Safe charging is a superpower is this year's theme. So they're going to give you good tips and information on how to prevent fires around the house, especially relating to chargers and things like that, but just in general. So it's definitely some good education here on how to prevent fires. They also have blood pressure screenings, and they have some fun stuff as well, like fire station museum tours, fire truck rides. Kids love that. 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So come by and grab a little bit of lunch today. The event going on until 2 o'clock this afternoon. We'll be here just a few more minutes until noon, but plenty of time for you to stop by at the Greencastle Rescue Hose Company number one with 94.3 QCM.
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1: Hey, it's Mike Hoder, and we are all over the tri-state area this afternoon, setting up shop at the Corpus Christi Catholic Church's International Food Festival. That's at the church itself there on Philadelphia Avenue in Chambersburg. So this is going on until about 4:30 today. They've got some raffles coming up, a 50-50 raffle. They're also going to raffle off a 2019 Chevy Colorado truck. So that starts about 4:15. In the meantime, come by and check out the cuisine from all over the world. 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We're going to be here till about 4 o'clock or so. 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
1: Hey, it's Mike Oder, and we're at the International Food Festival put on by the Corpus Christi Catholic Church from Philadelphia Avenue in Chambersburg, going on all afternoon. 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You can try Germany, Poland, Greece, Italy, India,

0: So if you have some people with you that are not too adventurous, we got some safe foods for you as well. You can pay with cash, credit, debit card for food purchases. And also, they've got a couple of raffles coming up, a 50-50 raffle. 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And all the proceeds are going to benefit the Corpus Christi Food Pantry and the School Tuition Assistance Program. So it's for a good cause. 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
1: Hey, it's Mike Holder. If you're looking for something to do this afternoon, you can join us at the Corpus Christi Catholic Church's International Food Festival in downtown Chambersburg. 320 Philadelphia Avenue is the address. It's going on until about 4:30, 5 o'clock today. If you want to come by, grab something to eat this afternoon. They've got all different kinds of cuisine to choose from all over the world. Got some local stuff too. 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
1: It's Mike Hoder, and this is one of my favorite events every year now that we've been doing it for a few years. 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

0: 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And coming up at 4:15, we've got the big 50-50 raffle, and also we're going to raffle off a 2019 Chevy Colorado truck. 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